dogs and children and watermelon wine. Ever had a drink of watermelon wine? He asked. He told me all about it, though I didn't answer back. Ain't but three things

He said, women think about themselves when menfolk ain't around. And friends are hard to find when they discover that you're down. He said, I tried it all when I was young and in my natural prime. Now it's old dogs and children and watermelon wine.

he's always in your group, telling you how to stand and which club you should use. And he gives you an almighty spray when your tee shot goes astray. But Nev, mate, it's not the US Open, it's the footy club social day.

There we go, Cole Hardy with Warrington Mountain. Hope you enjoyed that. Let's have a little one here from the Seekers, and that'll take us into the news, and I'll see you on the other side of the news and sport.

himself. He tried to run, but I stopped him with my gun. He's going to marry her or else. I said, listen.

Yeah, that was Tanya Kagan again with "The Bushman Can't Survive." Up next, we'll have "A Pretty Woman" by Roy Orbison, and we'll follow that up with "Down Under" by Men at Work.

Yeah, John Denver there, leaving on a jet plane. Here's one from Becky Cole. Can I trade him in? I think some ladies would probably like to do that.

0: We all plan for the future, for the expected and the unexpected. A Crichton's pre-planned funeral plan can help ensure you relieve family and loved ones of responsibility of having to plan and finance arrangements at a time when their grief will be burden enough. 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So it makes good sense to make them well beforehand. 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
1: Ah, great old song, isn't it? Audrey Auld, A-U-L-D. He's a good dog. And we've got a puppy dog, love their puppy dog, and everything she's saying is you can relate to. There you go. Okay, 8:09, Donnie Soper. We miss Donnie, and it was just great to have around. Good musician, just a good-hearted fella, and he's going to sing, well, good-hearted fella. I'm going to get Donnie to sing Good-Hearted Woman. Cat Stevens, remember Cat? Peace Train, the Code Sisters, Spirit of Australia, and our own Mr. Greg Bain, farmers, coal miners, and truck drivers.

If a stranger should enter there, all of my dreams are on Wolverton Mountain. I want his daughter for my wife. I'll take my chances and climb that mountain. Though Clifton Clowers, he might take my life.